Attention, intention, energy and information, the process of observation, brother check this dimension, electric and electrons, gravity and gravitation, another process of observation. Life is a timeless factor. You to work it out. It's moving in time and space.

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Come on.

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Good flight.

world can be a real mean place when no one's got your back. I had a premonition, it's all gonna be fine.

Sometimes I miss him, and I miss her too. Sometimes I miss you, and you miss me too. But this time will never come, it will never be fun, because now I take care of the things that I've done.

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1: You remember Funky Mama?
0: Yeah.
1: That was one of my best recordings, baby.
2: Oh, that was bad.
1: Alligator Boogaloo.
2: Yeah.
1: Midnight Creeper.
2: Yeah.
1: I don't play nothing but funky music, baby.
0: Funky music is in.
1: And you know why I do that?
2: Why?
1: Because everything I play gonna be funky.

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1: Besides jazz, which is my number one for me is jazz. Number two is any Latin, anything Latin, man, woman, child, dog. I love Latin rhythms. There's a man, young man in Rio, Brazil, whose name is Javan. We have taken a song of this young man's and put an English lyric to it because it, of course, was written originally in Portuguese. And to show you the American mind, the song in Portuguese is called Flor de Lis. In English, it's called Upside Down.
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Her easy breath blows from the deep end over the beaches. And when I see her face in the fading light,

is the sea. Her breast embrace like a storm collapsing, yet still strong.

structure dissolves in the hurricane. Blue waves drenched a boat, and I went over it. Fleeing from the boat that I would have traveled on.